0: one thing for sure that everybody knows, the answer to what's yours is yours. Is that right?
1: Yeah. Right.
0: Is that right?
1: Yeah.
0: One thing for sure that everybody knows, the answer to what's yours is yours. Is that right?
1: Yeah.
0: Is that right?
1: Yeah.
0: What's the answer to what's yours is yours? What's the answer to what's yours is yours? What's the answer to what's yours is yours? What's the answer to what's yours is yours? What's the answer to what's yours is yours?

but there's one word that rules all others and rules the world.

pressed in feelings. Take me by the hand and find a way over the clouds to celebrate.

Everybody in the house, come on. This is Tex-Mex. We gonna make you groove. So don't stop to move. Yesterday was yesterday, but today is the day.